0: Cada setmana, Carles Gilibets presenta l'Hora de les Notes.
1: The city has been reduced to rubble. Destruction in the wake of a monster that is no more. What's this? Chuckzilla has just emerged on the outskirts of town. What could possibly happen next?

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1: Show is nice in this
2: place. Y'all make some noise.
1: Hey, Ramos, we get you right. Do you want the blues? Ladies and gentlemen, find your way to something or somebody nice. Because right about now, we're about to turn this thing all the way up. Put your hands together for the smoothest blues of Virginia. Brown. And the Midnight Saints.

Hard to be, guess you could say she saw through me and hugged my neck. I came home unexpectedly.

0: wasn't big. And I laughed at her and she got mad. The first day that she planted it was just a twig.
1: Escoltes Música Nit.

0: Sam. I think it's still raining out there.
1: Raining all over the world. Can't wait to it.
0: You know, I kind of like it when it rains like that.
2: You like that?

0: want to, but I can't, Sam.
1: Oh, you can do it. Try.
2: But I can tell you this. I remember how that rain used to sound on that tin roof back home.
1: Yeah, do that deep thing. I like to hear you do.
2: That's it. That's the one right there.